shine, yeah, Bobby say. Oba to yam no way at them for him. Mr. Wame was sent because I'm for what you call her.

shine yam bobby say Uba to yam no way at them for him Mr. Wame was him because say What I'm for but you kuwa ha Mr. Wame ma ben kwa ina mini Me penny a kako omu Mr. Wame ma kum kum Mama ninkum Majene nintinu

In Belgium, it always rains. It rains day and night. It has no shame.

through the fog and the drizzle, we will find our way. But the music guides us through the storm. The melody holds us and it keeps us warm.

Who left who first? That's what they'll want to know, Pop. I guess you're no different. Maybe I'm the same. Like you always wanted. Me and my shadow. You said it yourself. The only way out of this is into this. But you can't even answer the phone these days. You say you're too busy. But I know you're too afraid. If I called you right now, what would you even say? I'm sorry. I guess that's a start, since we're discussing missteps of the heart. Thank you. Well, that works in a pinch, but only after you're forgiven. If what Mom said is true, everything you did for you. Sure, it sounds a lot like projection, you tell me. I know her crimes are legendary. At least she committed to the bit. You gotta hand it to her. She chose to vanish suddenly, but you gradually surrendered. I can't stand on ceremony or entertain that stuff you write for applause. I've shed all the manners you taught me, and here there are no silly laws.

we show our love. Get this, tough love doesn't exist out here. It's what we call a bottomless pit, in fact. It shouldn't take a genius to see it either. And I know you consider yourself a smart man. So let me break it down for you. When you close a door, nothing gets through.

Maybe you should have had some faith. I needed something to believe in. That it could work out. That we'd all escape. You think you did, but I suspect you didn't. I've been through your dreams. You practically predicted them. I wonder if some part of you is relieved, though you'd never allow yourself to admit it. But who could blame you? It must run in the family. And anyone with two eyes can see. So easily. Now you keep dragging me out to visit. You always loved your ghosts and muses. But this isn't really about you and me, is it? This is about you and you. And anyone who really knew me knows I wasn't one to point a finger. You've got me all wrong again, of course. I was so much softer than you. You want me to sit in judgment now, but the truth is, my heart was always open, because I knew everyone is wounded.

Listen, I don't think you're a monster. But you wouldn't face the monster either. You could have stood up for me. We could have gone down together. Side by side, you know, me and my shadow.

You were right when you said my struggle was over. So what exactly are we doing here? Don't you know I always loved the face you can't seem to face in the mirror? I wish I could help you get some sleep, Papa. But how can I celebrate the ways you'd like to hide? You wanna know me now that it's too late? Isn't that a sad enough lullaby?

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I'm sorry, you're mistaken. Not after everything you withheld that I would have gladly taken. This is something only you can do. It's that kind of exorcism. I've been living on the wind for years. You're the only one here who's frozen.

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I focus on your shadow's shape, its thin gold outline. 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I watch you turn away, and just like that, you're gone.

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I knew if I hurried, I could catch you at the bottom. But instead, you disappeared.